0: that's smooth.
1: Yeah, I walk up to the teller, I give her the letter. 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And I said, baby, baby, baby, is this some karmic she love thing happening here, baby, or what? By that time, fast tapping with the knife, said it's time to blow, you know. So out the door, we go back to the ride, with Steve inside and alive, and off the drive. See, I hurt my lower lumbar, you know we never get for a riding around in the stolen police

0: 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We cast it off and along we went. Off from Bermuda to an island and so we rented.
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I'm just talking to myself. I'm just talking to myself.

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If thine is the glory, then mine must be the shame. You want it darker, we kill the flame. Magnified, sanctified be thy holy name. Vilified, crucified in the human frame. A million candles burning for the help that never came. 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

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But it's written in the scriptures and it's not some idle claim. You want it darker? We kill the flame. They're lining up the prisoners and the guards are taking aim. I struggled with some demons, they were middle class and tame. 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You want it darker?

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